can still feel the breeze that rustles through the trees and misty.

just a perfect day. 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

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It gets late so early now, the waves come in mountain phases.

fulfillment of a 10th grade prophecy. 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Blind to the branching possibilities. Teardrops.

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Somersaults of smoke and a universe of sleep before she slipped back into her heritage and disappeared.

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0: esto es nuevo, es de Tinashe y se llama Melatonina.
1: But you thought we'd stop, you already know we kept it going. 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

0: nephews.
1: Ricky Reckler.
2: Thank you. I appreciate it.
3: How are those grapes? They're from Estonia. They're from Estonia.
1: They're from Latvia.
3: They're from Uzbekistan.
0: I'm big in Bulgaria, right?
3: Mm-hmm.
0: I hit number
3: 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He's number one in Bulgaria.
4: 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Convoy.